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2: 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Then, all the information you call the public consumption, you know, target audience. You target chukulu. What is the target audience? But NMG, yes, my generation, eriku. 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
8: He is already in the house. Everyone waiting for him with anticipation. Standing tall just above the ordinary. He is the sports maestro, king of sports info, Bueno Master. Ladies and gentlemen, it's the man himself, Jacob Yatesa. 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Jacob Yatesa, the complete sports package in the building. You are in safe hands. Let the celebrations begin.

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0: 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Busoga Royal Radio. Ondi. Kumuoyo.
4: 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Everyone waiting for him with anticipation. Standing tall just above the ordinary. He is the sports maestro. King of sports info. Bueno Master. Ladies and gentlemen, it's the man himself. Jacob Yatesa, just about now on your radio, it's time. 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Jacob Yatesa, the complete sports package in the building. You are in safe hands. Let the celebrations begin.

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1: 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unlawfully incited members of the public to commit acts of violence against government officials and unlawfully overthrow the government of the Republic of Uganda by actively supporting his plans to wage war against the state power. That is count one. Count two. How do you feel about count one? county group. It is managing unlawful society, contrary to Section 53 of the Penal Code Act, Part 108. It is also alleged that you, Mwanga, Chivumbi Muhammad, and others still at large on the 9th day of July 2026 at Bugoye Village, Gombe Ward, Gombe Town Council within Butambala District, manage unlawful society by organizing, encouraging, or supporting unlawful society by organizing, encouraging, or supporting members of the public to rise up against the unlawful overthrow of the government of the Republic of Uganda.
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0: 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Manumare for your comment, Hasani, thanks for your presentation. Whenever hear the statement and the others at large, ne kanga. 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Thanks for your presentation. 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So that I don't miss you. Mr. International. 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
1: You have abused our country now. Stopping you, I will not allow you to continue abusing our country, abusing our constitution, abusing the laws. You are raping our courts. You are raping the law. We shall not allow this. This nonsense must stop. This nonsense must stop. You can have it of me, but this nonsense will have to stop. I will not allow this nonsense to continue. We shall not allow this. Nonsense, nonsense. We fought to establish a constitution. The constitution that Mr. Museven and his government are raping right now in this court of Mr. Obama. We shall not allow it. I am simply stopping an injustice, stopping the writing of the constitution. We fought to bring this country a constitution. We fought to make sure there is a rule of law. People died, half a million people died.
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5: 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I will not take you into the technical intricacies. The second offense is inciting violence.
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13: court process. This is a grievous process.
14: Himself.
13: It's not a court. I've read you the laws. Which laws are you following? If you can't follow the laws of Uganda, I will not allow it. I will not allow it.

0: anything you like about us. In this court, when we open this courtroom, we shall not allow it. I am simply stopping an injustice, stopping the writing of the Constitution. We fought to bring this country a constitution. We fought to make sure there is the rule of law. When people died, half a million people died. Half a million people died.
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2: 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I will not take you into the technical intricacies. The second offense is inciting violence.
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5: I have some of them like here. This is how they look like if I would be permitted to do my back, you'd see most of the beating. But for some reasons I may not. But they are captured very well at the police station. The doctor examined me and I don't know whether that record is before court.
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4: 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Oh,
0: 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He's out. What would that do? I would lose your Mukazon and Guadio and
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4: Yeah man, of course, the night party, baddest DJ Phantom, Mr. Vibe, Situa Skida, Bolo Yenge, Oliku Chinana, Mdana Kadoze, Mukaga, Busoga, Royal Radio, a program, the night party, Runa Kuruwa 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
1: 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Wafuna message.
0: 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Yes sir.
1: Kale we sigabum sports tips baba. Aha. Matiwe wakazana Boom Sports Tips. Abi ilala bine bintu atibia kugegesa mnange ali ku radio baba jabazinga busoga Royal Radio. But it's DJ Fanta Mr. Vibe. 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

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The 90 party DJ Fanta Mr. Vibe. 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

0: 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So the music going to later. A music I want. A music I saw me sang. Go on, Mukwano. What you have? What have you? Walala. Of course. Are you playing?
1: I will study J.
0: 17.
1: Where
0: are you? Where
1: are you? Where
0: are
1: you? Where
0: are you? Where are you? Tulisa ba nemba. Onkobera bukobera wa Jori. The Native Party program wenete ba musende ba nefaba. Boom. Sports tips. 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